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5: I'm meteorologist Alan Archer, WXBQ's forecast for the Tri-Cities. Tonight, fair to partly cloudy, chilly at 45. Tomorrow, partly sunny, a warm up to 84. And then on Sunday, skies are partly sunny, a 20% late day thundershower up to 88. I'm meteorologist Alan Archer at the Tri-Cities Weather Station, 96.9 WXBQ.

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0: 96.9 WXBQ. That is the latest from the band Perry Psychological. I'm Matthew James. Hang on, more coming up for you. Morgan Wallen. Get to Bailey Zimmerman. So much coming up for you as we get closer to 10 o'clock with All Request. 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
4: I'm meteorologist Alan Archer. Look at your WXBQ forecast for the Tri-Cities. Fair tonight, low temperature to a cool 45. Saturday, partly sunny. Light southwesterly wind. Warming us to 84. Sunday, partly sunny, a 25% late afternoon, 30% evening storm, but maybe briefly heavy, and with a high at around 88. Furthermore, highs in the high 70s and 80s all next week. I'm meteorologist Alan Archer here at the Tri-Cities Weather Station, 96.9 WXBQ.

0: 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Hang on.
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beer joint with a few of the guys. This cute little country girl called mine. And boy, let me tell you, she was the prettiest thing I'd ever seen in a pair of boots. 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

0: John Morgan, Kid Myself at 96.9 WXBQ. 800-332-3697 to get your request in. Keep them coming in. It's Friday night. What do you want to hear? WXBQ, hello.
1: Hey, how you doing, Shorty?
0: I'm good, you?
1: I'm just hanging in there. Well, you know what I want to hear?
0: Kid Rock.
1: I want it to go out to anybody that likes the song by Kid Rock. Especially the last part.
0: Do you think really, we'll get more country songs from Kid Rock?
1: I'm hoping so. He sings real good. I like his voice.
0: I think he'll give us that country with the rockin' edge.
1: That'd be all right.
0: Yeah, I'm good with that.
1: I can handle that. I can handle that. But I do have another request.
0: Okay.
1: Back in the Bottle.
0: Oh, you like that song, huh?
1: I want it to go out to the She Shed Lady. If we can stir up some fire tonight.
0: No, you gonna stir something up. Hornet's nest.
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all alone one Sunday morning with this song stuck in my head. 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They said there was still a verse that needed to be written for this song. And to get up and write it down. There's a book that's sitting in your house somewhere that could use some dusting off. There's a man who died for all our sins. Hang him from the cross. 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

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Keep those requests coming in. This is Requested Gary. Stephen Wilson Jr. on the rabbit. Gary.

0: 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WXBQ, hello.
1: Yeah, I heard you. Everybody talking about me again.
0: Another one of your fans.
1: Yeah. I didn't even call in last night. You didn't even notice that, did you?
0: Oh, I noticed. I think your fan club did, too.
1: No, you didn't notice. Yeah, I called before 10:30 Wednesday night. My song was the last one you played at 11 o'clock.
0: But your song played, didn't it?
1: Yeah.
0: Well, all right, the then.
1: One. You played everybody else's before mine. You played the latest.
0: Say the best for last.
1: You played the latest.
0: Layla. Lola.
1: Layla. Layla. Layla.
0: Don't do
1: know
0: that.
1: You know that one. That hits on you all the time.
0: How much wine have you had tonight?
1: None. Total keys, red, white, and blue.
0: Oh, okay. Is that glass half empty or half full?
1: None.
0: It's already drank, isn't it?
1: None.
0: She's like, it's 100% empty. That just means you need to open up another bottle.
1: Nope.
0: The night is still young, she shit lady.
1: T-R-D.
0: Now that's just uncalled for.
1: Really?
0: Completely.
1: I don't think so.
0: Are you getting an attitude with me?
1: Nope.
0: You getting sassy with me? She shit
1: nope.
0: lady?
1: Nope.
0: Sassy she shit lady.
1: Jordy.
0: All right, that's it. I got to cut you off.

0: 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It's the Rabbit's Request Hour.
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0: Buzz and Dolly Parton. Yes, like B-E-L-L-S, but B-E-L-L-E-S. That's Bells with Dolly. Son of Jolene. 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Hello.
1: Song?
0: Yeah.
1: We're up here at the Hamptons in the Hamptons trailer hood.
0: Okay.
1: Is that okay?
2: What do you want to hear?
1: I don't know. I panic now that you answer.
0: Yeah, that's okay. Just breathe.
1: Dixieland
2: the
1: lie. Dixieland the lie. We're already stomping.
0: Sounds like you're already drinking.
1: We are that too. We didn't talk about that.
2: Thank you, the Hamptons. Thank you, the Hamptons. We're going to see it at the Hamptons.
0: The Hamptons trailer hood.
1: Yes.
2: The Hamptons
1: RV park. Hamptons RV park, but we like the trailer hood better.
0: There you go. All right.
1: We'll listen to you.
0: Yeah, thank you. Drink one for me, all right?
1: All right. What you want to drink for you?
0: I'll have one of everything.
1: Okay, me too.
0: There you go.
1: We love you already.
0: I think I fit in the Hampton trailer hood.
1: Yes, have you?
3: They may have grabbed.
1: Have you been up here for the fireworks?
0: No. Are they awesome?
1: Oh my goodness, you're missing out.
0: I might just have to come up there here in a couple months.
1: Yes. Food for days, bands, fireworks, BYOL.

0: 96.9 WXBQ Alabama with that Dixieland delight. It is the Rabbit's Request Hour on a Friday night with your request after Al Archer, and he is straight ahead, less than 2 minutes away.
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4: I'm meteorologist Alan Archer. Look at your WXBQ forecast for the Tri-Cities. Fair tonight, low temperature to a cool 45. Saturday, partly sunny. Light southwesterly winds, warming us to 84. Sunday, partly sunny. A 25% late afternoon, 30% evening storm, but maybe briefly heavy, with the high at around 88. Furthermore, highs in the high 70s and 80s all next week. I'm meteorologist Alan Archer here at the Tri-Cities Weather Station, 96.9 WXBQ.

0: My ex is Lauren Elena Chase Matthew. Keep those requests coming. We're not done yet. 800-332-3697 WXBQ. Hello.
1: Hey, Matthew James. How you doing tonight?
0: I'm good. How are you?
1: I'm doing pretty good. I was wanting to see if you could play a song for me, Forever After All by Luke Combs.
0: Ah, good choice. Good choice. What's your name?
1: Anthony. It's for my wife, Kayla.
0: Where are you calling from?
1: Bristol.
0: Why couldn't Kayla call?
1: Because she's in the shower, and when she gets out, I want her to hear it.
0: Ah, I see what you're doing. Stand between her and the stand between her and her dresser. I got you, buddy.
1: Yeah.
0: All right, man. Hey, have a good night. Sounds like you will.
1: You too, huh?

0: 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Luke Combs, Forever After All. I hope it timed out well for you, buddy. I hope it timed out well for you. 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
2: Yes, could you play Justin Moore, Home Sweet Home?
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1: You ready for a big, fun weekend?
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1: I know what you mean. School's about to be out. My daughter's driving crazy. I'm ready for the weekend.
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1: Just going to take it easy.
2: Take it easy is what I want to do.
1: There you go. Well, enjoy your song. 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

of Sanity. 96.9 WXBQ with Steve and Nikki back at it Monday morning. Your morning air show waking you up. And your day started right. It's a brand new work week. 6 a.m. Monday with the Rabbit.

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6: Hi, meteorologist Alan Archer. Look at your WXPQ forecast for the Tri-Cities. Fair tonight, low temperature to a cool 45. Saturday, partly sunny. Light southwesterly winds, warming us to 84. Sunday, partly sunny. A 25% late afternoon, 30% evening storm, but maybe briefly heavy, and with a high at around 88. Furthermore, highs in the high 70s and 80s all next week. Hi, meteorologist Alan Archer here at the Tri-Cities Weather Station, 96.9 WXPQ.
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0: Q, Corey Kent and Co. Wetzel, Rocky Mountain Low. I'm Matthew James. It's been fun on a Friday night, as it always is, but I'm out of here. I'll be back tomorrow for our Saturday noontime, so I will talk to you then. Have a good night. WXBQ.
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Tucker Wetmore, Brunette, 96.9 WXBQ. Good morning. It is just after midnight, 54 degrees outside. Good evening, however you look at it. Yeah, it's pretty mild outside, not too bad. We'll have a look at your weather forecast coming up a little later on. I'll have your Note Talk Triple Play coming up here shortly. We'll get back into it with Jelly Roll, WXBQ.

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0: 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Weather forecast tonight, partly cloudy and 48. Mostly sunny tomorrow, high near 84. Saturday night, mostly cloudy, low 56. That's the latest look at your weather forecast from your weather station, 96.9 WXBQ.
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Jack in the Bottle, Randy Houser. The Tri-Cities number one, 96.9 WXBQ, 1 a.m. coming up. Fox News at the top of the hour.

It's Rodney Atkins on 96.9 WXBQ. Good morning, just after 1 a.m., 53 degrees outside. It's Riley Green on WXBQ.

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picture, wondering who's gonna kiss who first. You know what I'm talking about. Hey baby, what you doing tonight? It's butterflies and Bud Lights under the stars and on the

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0: 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Weather forecast tonight, partly cloudy and 48. Saturday, mostly sunny and 84. And Saturday night, mostly cloudy, low near 56. That's the latest look at your weather forecast from your weather station, 96.9 WXBQ.
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Couple few minutes past 2 a.m., 52 degrees. 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
1: 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Overnight forecast, partly cloudy skies, a low around 48. Mostly sunny Saturday, high 84. And cloudy again Saturday night, low 56. That's the latest look at your weather forecast from your weather station, 96.9 WXBQ.
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My Wish, Rascal Flatts, 96.9 WXBQ. We have made it to the 3 o'clock hour. Right around 50 degrees outside studios in Bristol. It's Bailey Zimmerman.

0: John Pardee trying to get those boots off. 96.9 WXBQ. Stick around. 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

0: 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Overnight forecast, partly cloudy skies, a low near 48. Sunshine on Saturday, high 84. And then Saturday night, mostly cloudy skies, a low around 56. That's the latest look at your weather forecast from your weather station, 96.9 WXBQ.
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Just after 4 a.m., 50 degrees. 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

0: 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Today's forecast, mostly sunny and 84. Mostly cloudy tonight. We'll see temperatures drop to the mid-50s. And Sunday, sunshine and 89. That's the latest look at your weather forecast from your weather station, 96.9 WXBQ.
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0: 84? Mostly cloudy tonight. We'll see temperatures drop to the mid-50s. And Sunday, sunshine and 89. That's the latest look at your weather forecast from your weather station, 96.9 WXBQ.
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know I awoke all alone one Sunday morning with this song stuck in my head. And in that moment, something or someone spoke to me. They said there was still a verse that needed to be written for this song. And to get up and write it down. There's a book that's sitting in your house somewhere that could use some dusting off. There's a man who died for all our sins. Hang him from the cross. You can give your life to Jesus and he'll give you a second chance.

Thomas Rhett, Riley Green, half of me. 96.9 WXBQ, good morning, just after 5 a.m. 50 degrees outside. It's Corey Kent and Co. 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

0: 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Got you, no talk, triple play, coming up after the break.
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1: Taking out a terrorist, I'm Deborah Valentine, Fox News. U.S. and Nigerian forces have taken out ISIS's second-in-command globally, Abu Bilal al-Manouki. President Trump made the announcement on Truth Social, saying the joint military operation in Africa was flawlessly executed, meticulously planned, and very complex. He added, with his removal, ISIS's global operations are greatly diminished. President Trump recaps his China summit discussing Taiwan and Iran on special report with Brett Baer. Fox's Kristen Goodwin has more.
2: President Trump addressing Beijing, calling Taiwan the most important issue with the U.S.
3: I will say this. I'm not looking to have somebody go independent and, you know, we're supposed to travel 9,500 miles to fight a war. I'm not looking for that. I want them to cool down. I want China to cool down.
2: When asked about the U.S. approving billions of dollars of weapons sales to the island, the president telling Fox's Brett Baer,
3: well, I haven't approved it yet. We're going to see what happens.
4: What are you looking for?
3: I may do it. I may not do it.
2: On Iran, the president noted China offered to help negotiate an end to the war and a reopening of the Strait of Hormuz. Kristen Goodwin, Fox News.
1: The Long Island Railroad on strike.
5: Labor unions announcing a walkout late Friday after negotiations with the Metropolitan Transportation Authority broke down. No new negotiations have been scheduled.
6: If it were to become resolved, we would need time. It's contingent upon what time it would be settled. So it would be difficult for me at this point to say if it was settled at this time, we'd have service back at that time. But rest assured, we would look to get service back as soon as possible.
5: LARR President Robert Free, the union wants a 16% pay raise over 4 years. The MTA argues the union's demands would lead to fare hikes. Chris DeMeo, Fox News.
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7: Good morning. I'm meteorologist Ellen Archer. WXPQ's forecast for the Tri-Cities. Today is going to be variably cloudy, likely dry with a high temperature 82. Tonight, partly cloudy and cloudy, a low 55. Tomorrow, partly sunny, a high at around 89. And then comes the slight shower tomorrow night, followed by Monday's return to partly sunny and dry with a high also at 89. More upper 80s again on Tuesday. And so while record highs at this time of the year are in the low 90s, we're going to be very close to tying the record highs Sunday all the way through Tuesday. I'm meteorologist Alan Archer at the Tri-Cities Weather Station, 96.9 WXBQ.

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0: today's country it's from, Drew Baldridge and Rebel on 96.9 WXBQ, the morning commute. Yeah, you know, it's hectic. Lots of stuff going on. And we're doing a lot of stuff while we're driving, right? Sure. Yeah. I've caught folks, and you know you've done it. You know you've done it. I've caught some folks, they're putting on makeup. This is more toward the ladies' realm, although I did catch a guy putting on mascara. I don't know. I have no earthly idea. You're fiddling with your phone, either talking to loved ones or you're checking scores or talking to work or whatever the case may be, or you're eating breakfast. Yeah. Stop through the drive for through, grab a biscuit and let's go. Right. Eat on the way. Well, so down in Florida, there was a gentleman who was eating breakfast as well when he had a mishap. He ran right into the back of a police cruiser. Yeah, you can imagine he was a little bit embarrassed. But he wasn't eating a biscuit. No, he was eating a bowl of cereal, complete with milk. Mm-hmm. Yeah. Oh, and the varietal of cereal? Well, it's crunchy and has Captain in the title.
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9: Good morning. I'm meteorologist Alan Archer. WXBQ's forecast for the Tri-Cities. Today is going to be variably cloudy, likely dry with a high temperature 82. Tonight, partly cloudy, a low 55. Tomorrow, partly sunny, a high at around 89. And then comes the slight shower tomorrow night, followed by Monday's return to partly sunny and dry with a high also at 89. More upper 80s again on Tuesday. And so while record highs at this time of the year are in the low 90s, we're going to be very close to tying the record highs Sunday all the way through Tuesday. I'm meteorologist Alan Archer at the Tri-Cities Weather Station, 96.9 WXBQ.

0: 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In our news center, it's Kevin Castle. Good morning, Kevin.
1: From the WXBQ newsroom, I'm Kevin Castle. A former Washington County, Tennessee deputy terminated by the force after allegations of child porn possession surfaced turned himself in after an indictment by a grand jury. 27-year-old Jacob Byrd was reportedly sharing hundreds of files depicting child sexual abuse on social media sites, according to a TBI report. After reporting to the Sullivan County Jail, Byrd was issued a $50,000 bond after his arrest on two counts of sexual exploitation of a minor. More than $1 million in street value marijuana was recovered by state and local police at a Bristol warehouse, while hundreds of thousands of dollars in cannabis were seized at area smoke shops and personal homes. The report from the Virginia State Police said those drugs were collected after serving search warrants at different locations with officers from Russell County, Bristol, and the Holston River Task Force involved. The state report said the warehouse haul also included 192 marijuana plants and $22,000 worth of THC gummy products. They noted 3 pounds of cannabis with a street value of $13,500 was taken from a store on Euclid Avenue that is located within a school zone and near a child care facility. Charges are pending in the case with criminal warrants likely, and civil penalties are being looked at by the Attorney General's office. The victim of a Thursday morning drowning on Douglas Lake has been identified. The TWRA report said 70-year-old Gary Allen Williams of White Pine was reportedly out on the water when other boaters found his craft still loaded but adrift in the Rankin section of the area. EMS divers found Williams' body just after 3:30 that afternoon with the help of a remote-operated vehicle. The report said Williams is the state's 9th boating fatality this year, and he was not wearing a life jacket.
2: Johnson City commissioners reached verbal consensus.
1: Boat-operated vehicle. The report said Williams is the state's 9th boating fatality this year, and he was not wearing a life jacket.
2: Johnson City.

0: Beginning June 4th, with required second and third readings set for June 11th and 25th. Commissioners expressed support for both the Aquatic Center concept, which was detailed in a study city staff received last fall, along with additional expenditures that include new equipment and personnel, paving, demolishing the Main Street Post Office building, and hiring a three-person downtown maintenance crew. The new Aquatic Center would be built in three phases and would be paid for through a 20-year bond with total cost, including interest, of $55 million. I'm Rick Allen.
1: In neighboring North Carolina, a rape suspect died and an officer was hit with a shot after investigators came to serve warrants on a Spruce Pine resident. Carolina's Bureau of Investigation reported as officers approached Timothy Allen Holloman, he pulled out a gun and shot himself while the same round struck the special agent in his bulletproof vest. Holloman later died of his injuries. The officer was not injured. Holloman was being charged with a sex offense and one count of statutory rape.
2: The Appalachian Fair announced Thursday that it is expanding the fair by 2 days this year as the annual event in Gray will mark its 100th anniversary. The fair also announced that the U.S. Army Golden Knights will once again be skydiving into the fairgrounds. Fair officials also said that more special announcements, including this year's concert lineup, will be announced over the coming weeks. I'm Jay Patricks.
1: 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Al Archer's weather is next.
3: Good morning, I'm meteorologist Alan Archer. WXBQ's forecast for the Tri-Cities. Today is going to be variably cloudy, likely dry with a high temperature 82. Tonight, partly cloudy and cloudy, a low 55. Tomorrow, partly sunny, a high at around 89. And then comes the slight shower tomorrow night, followed by Monday's return to partly sunny and dry with a high also at 89. More upper 80s again on Tuesday. And so while record highs at this time of the year are in the low 90s, we're going to be very close to tying the record highs Sunday all the way through Tuesday. I'm meteorologist Alan Archer at the Tri-Cities Weather Station, 96.9 WXBQ.

0: 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We know you love your country music, but on occasion, you like some of the older stuff. 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
3: I'm Meteor Meteorologist Alan Archer, WXPQ's forecast for the Tri-Cities. So our forecast today, variably cloudy with a high at 82. Tonight, variably cloudy, warmer at 55. Tomorrow, partly sunny, a high at 89, followed by a slight chance of a shower here on Sunday night. And then on Monday, skies are partly sunny with a high also at 89 degrees. Then next week, a daily chance of a shower, thunder shower, most favored, however, with the cold from moving in Thursday. I'm meteorologist Alan Archer at the Tri-Cities Weather Station, 96.9 WXBQ.

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1: When will it reopen? I'm Pam Puso, Fox News. As gas prices continue to rise, President Trump remains focused on efforts to end the war with Iran and reopen the Strait of Hormuz.
2: Iran is running out of options other than cutting oil production because of their storage problems, and oil is the lifeblood of their economy. At the same time, the U.S. naval blockade continues, preventing any ships from entering or leaving Iranian ports. Now, reports say a vessel operating as a floating armory in the Gulf of Oman has been seized by Iran. The ship is used to store weapons for security firms who protect ships at sea. It also comes after an Indian flag vessel was attacked off the coast of Oman and sunk after a suspected explosion caused by a drone or missile.
1: That's Fox's Ashley Webster. Iran and other topics were addressed by President Trump and his Chinese counterpart during a summit in Beijing.
3: The goal of President Trump when going to China is to show that direct engagement is possible without having to give up any strategic leverage in the process. The president says that happened, and that also he is returning home with his pockets full, that alongside those top business leaders that he took this trip with, preliminary economic commitments have been made.
4: So we had a great stay. It was an amazing period of time. President Xi's an incredible guy. Got along, made a lot of great trade deals, including over 200 planes from Boeing.
3: The president there talking about the agreement he says China has made to buy about 450 GE aerospace engines.
1: That's Fox's Alexandria Hoff. He's getting a new trial, but it comes with a risk for former South Carolina lawyer Alex Murdoch. The state's attorney general announced yesterday his office could seek the death penalty. Murdoch will be retried for the murder of his wife and adult son. The court ordered a new trial, citing jury tampering. 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
5: Good morning, I'm meteorologist Ellen Archer, WXPQ's forecast for the Tri-Cities. Today is going to be variably cloudy, likely dry with a high temperature 82. Tonight, partly cloudy and cloudy, a low 55. Tomorrow, partly sunny, a high at around 89. And then comes the slight shower tomorrow night, followed by Monday's return to partly sunny and dry with a high also at 89. More upper 80s again on Tuesday. And so while record highs at this time of the year are in the low 90s, we're going to be very close to tying the record highs Sunday all the way through Tuesday. I'm meteorologist Alan Archer at the Tri-Cities Weather Station, 96.9 WXBQ.

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5: Good morning. I'm meteorologist Ellen Archer. WXBQ's forecast for the Tri-Cities. Today is going to be variably cloudy, likely dry with a high temperature 82. Tonight, partly cloudy to cloudy, a low 55. Tomorrow, partly sunny, a high at around 89. And then comes the slight shower tomorrow night, followed by Monday's return to partly sunny and dry with a high also at 89. More upper 80s again on Tuesday. And so while record highs at this time of the year are in the low 90s, we're going to be very close to tying the record highs Sunday all the way through Tuesday. I'm meteorologist Alan Archer at the Tri-Cities Weather Station, 96.9 WXBQ.
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0: 96.9 WXBQ, 50 degrees in the Tri-Cities. Going to be warming up to in the early 80s, possibly mid-80s. Al's forecast comes up just after news with Kevin Castle. Good morning, Kevin.
1: From the WXBQ newsroom, I'm Kevin Castle. A former Washington County, Tennessee deputy terminated by the force after allegations of child porn possession surfaced turned himself in after an indictment by a grand jury. 27-year-old Jacob Byrd was reportedly sharing hundreds of files depicting child sexual abuse on social media sites, according to a TBI report. After reporting to the Sullivan County Jail, Byrd was issued a $50,000 bond after his arrest on two counts of sexual exploitation of a minor. More than $1 million in street value marijuana was recovered by state and local police at a Bristol warehouse, while hundreds of thousands of dollars in cannabis were seized at area smoke shops and personal homes. The report from the Virginia State Police said those drugs were collected after serving search warrants at different locations with officers from Russell County, Bristol, and the Holston River Task Force involved. The state report said the warehouse haul also included 192 marijuana plants and $22,000 worth of THC gummy products. They noted 3 pounds of cannabis with a street value of $13,500 was taken from a store on Euclid Avenue that is located within a school zone and near a child care facility. Charges are pending in the case with criminal warrants likely, and civil penalties are being looked at by the Attorney General's office. The victim of a Thursday morning drowning on Douglas Lake has been identified. The TWRA report said 70-year-old Gary Allen Williams of White Pine was reportedly out on the water when other boaters found his craft still loaded but adrift in the Rankin section of the area. EMS divers found Williams's body just after 3:30 that afternoon with the help of a remote-operated vehicle. The report said Williams is the state's ninth boating fatality this year, and he was not wearing a life jacket.
2: Johnson City commissioners reached
1: drift in the Rankin section of the area. EMS divers found Williams's body just after 3:30 that afternoon with the help of a

0: A study city staff received last fall, along with additional expenditures that include new equipment and personnel, paving, demolishing the Main Street Post Office building, and hiring a 3-person downtown maintenance crew. The new aquatic center would be built in 3 phases and would be paid for through a 20-year bond with total cost, including interest, of $55 million. I'm Rick Allen.
1: In neighboring North Carolina, a rape suspect died and an officer was hit with a shot after investigators came to serve warrants on a Spruce Pine resident. Carolina's Bureau of Investigation reported as officers approached Timothy Allen Holloman, he pulled out a gun and shot himself while the same round struck the special agent in his bulletproof vest. Holloman later died of his injuries. The officer was not injured. Holloman was being charged with a sex offense and 1 count of statutory rape.
2: The Appalachian Fair announced Thursday that it is expanding the fair by 2 days this year as the annual event in Gray will mark its 100th anniversary. The fair also announced that the U.S. Army Golden Knights will once again be skydiving into the fairgrounds. Fair officials also said that more special announcements, including this year's concert lineup, will be announced over the coming weeks. I'm Jay Patricks.
1: 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Al Archer's weather is next.
3: Good morning. I'm meteorologist Alan Archer. WXBQ's forecast for the Tri-Cities. Today is going to be variably cloudy, likely dry with a high temperature 82. Tonight, partly cloudy to cloudy, a low 55. Tomorrow, partly sunny, a high at around 89. And then comes the slight shower tomorrow night, followed by Monday's return to partly sunny and dry with a high also at 89. More upper 80s again on Tuesday. And so while record highs at this time of the year are in the low 90s, we're going to be very close to tying the record highs Sunday all the way through Tuesday. I'm meteorologist Alan Archer at the Tri-Cities Weather Station, 96.9 WXBQ.
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0: 96.9 WXBQ with the King of Country and George Strait and Cowboys Like Us. We know you love your country music on occasion. You like some of the older stuff, much like George. We've got it for you. Retro Country USA. Big Steve Kelly, that comes up tonight at 10 with 96.9 WXBQ.
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6: I'm Meteor Meteorologist Alan Archer, WXPQ's forecast for the Tri-Cities. Our forecast today, variably cloudy with a high at 82. Tonight, variably cloudy, warmer at 55. Tomorrow, partly sunny, a high at 89, followed by a slight chance of a shower here on Sunday night. And then on Monday, skies are partly sunny with a high also at 89 degrees. Then next week, a daily chance of a shower, thunder shower, most favored, however, with the cold from moving in Thursday. I'm meteorologist Alan Archer at the Tri-Cities Weather Station, 96.9 WXPQ.

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1: An ISIS leader is eliminated. I'm Roger Stern, Fox News. A joint operation between the U.S. and Nigeria leading to the death of a top ISIS terrorist. Announcement made by President Trump on Truth Social. Here's more from Fox's Madeline Rivera.
2: President Trump saying on Truth Social, this was a complicated joint mission carried out by the U.S. military and the armed forces of Nigeria. The president indicates sources have been tracking Abu Bilal al-Manuki's, keeping the U.S. and Nigeria informed of what the ISIS leader has been doing. The president of Nigeria saying al-Manuki, along with several of his lieutenants, were killed during a strike on his compound in Lake Chad Basin. President Trump says al-Manuki, the second in command of ISIS globally, will, quote, no longer terrorize the people of Africa or help plan operations to target Americans.
1: And that's, as we said, Fox's Madeline Rivera. President Trump back from his summit with Chinese leader Xi Jinping, insisting the energy hikes due to the war in Iran are temporary.
3: When you tell somebody you're going to have to pay a little more, not that much more, a little more for gasoline for a very short period of time, because we want to stop the threat of being blown to pieces by a lunatic, by a crazy person, and they are crazy, using nuclear weapons, everybody says that's fine.
1: Taiwan also discussed at the summit.
4: President Trump addressing Beijing, calling Taiwan the most important issue with the U.S.
3: I will say this, I'm not looking to have somebody go independent and, you know, we're supposed to travel 9,500 miles to fight a war. I'm not looking for that. I want them to cool down. I want China to cool down.
4: When asked about the U.S. approving billions of dollars of weapons sales to the island, the president telling Fox's Brett Baer,
3: well, I haven't approved it yet.
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5: Good morning. I'm meteorologist Ellen Archer. WXPQ's forecast for the Tri-Cities. Today is going to be variably cloudy, likely dry with a high temperature 82. Tonight, partly cloudy and cloudy, a low 55. Tomorrow, partly sunny, a high at around 89. And then comes the slight shower tomorrow night, followed by Monday's return to partly sunny and dry with a high also at 89. More upper 80s again on Tuesday. And so while record highs at this time of the year are in the low 90s, we're going to be very close to tying the record highs Sunday all the way through Tuesday. I'm meteorologist Alan Archer at the Tri-Cities Weather Station, 96.9 WXBQ.

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0: Today's Country, Bailey Zimmerman, Chevy Silverado on 96.9 WXBQ, 55 degrees in the Tri-Cities, 833 in the News Center. It's Kevin Castle. Good morning, Kevin.
1: From the WXBQ Newsroom, I'm Kevin Castle. A former Washington County, Tennessee deputy terminated by the force after allegations of child porn possession surfaced turned himself in after an indictment by a grand jury. 27-year-old Jacob Byrd was reportedly sharing hundreds of files depicting child sexual abuse on social media sites, according to a TBI report. After reporting to the Sullivan County Jail, Byrd was issued a $50,000 bond after his arrest on two counts of sexual exploitation of a minor. More than $1 million in street value marijuana was recovered by state and local police at a Bristol warehouse, while hundreds of thousands of dollars in cannabis were seized at area smoke shops and personal homes. The report from the Virginia State Police said those drugs were collected after serving search warrants at different locations with officers from Russell County, Bristol, and the Holston River Task Force involved. The state report said the warehouse haul also included 192 marijuana plants and $22,000 worth of THC gummy products. They noted 3 pounds of cannabis with a street value of $13,500 was taken from a store on Euclid Avenue that is located within a school zone and near a child care facility. Charges are pending in the case with criminal warrants likely, and civil penalties are being looked at by the Attorney General's office. The victim of a Thursday morning drowning on Douglas Lake has been identified. The TWRA report said 70-year-old Gary Allen Williams of White Pine was reportedly out on the water when other boaters found his craft still loaded but adrift in the Rankin section of the area. EMS divers found Williams' body just after 3:30 that afternoon with the help of a remote-operated vehicle. The report said Williams is the state's 9th boating fatality this year, and he was not wearing a life jacket.
2: Johnson City commissioners reached verbal consensus Thursday on a fiscal 2027 budget that includes funding for a new $37 million aquatic center, $5 million for new infrastructure and services.

0: three phases and would be paid for through a 20-year bond with total cost, including interest, of $55 million. I'm Rick Allen.
1: In neighboring North Carolina, a rape suspect died and an officer was hit with a shot after investigators came to serve warrants on a Spruce Pine resident. Carolina's Bureau of Investigation reported as officers approached Timothy Allen Holloman, he pulled out a gun and shot himself while the same round struck the special agent in his bulletproof vest. Holloman later died of his injuries. The officer was not injured. Holloman was being charged with a sex offense and one count of statutory rape.
2: The Appalachian Fair announced Thursday that it is expanding the fair by 2 days this year as the annual event in Gray will mark its 100th anniversary. The fair also announced that the U.S. Army Golden Knights will once again be skydiving into the fairgrounds. Fair officials also said that more special announcements, including this year's concert lineup, will be announced over the coming weeks. I'm Jay Patricks.
1: 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Al Archer's weather is next.
3: Good morning. I'm meteorologist Alan Archer. WXBQ's forecast for the Tri-Cities. Today is going to be variably cloudy, likely dry with a high temperature 82. Tonight, partly cloudy and cloudy, a low 55. Tomorrow, partly sunny, a high at around 89. And then comes the slight shower tomorrow night, followed by Monday's return to partly sunny and dry with a high also at 89. More upper 80s again on Tuesday. And so while record highs at this time of the year are in the low 90s, we're going to be very close to tying the record highs Sunday all the way through Tuesday. I'm meteorologist Alan Archer at the Tri-Cities Weather Station, 96.9 WXBQ.

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7: I'm Andy Rollins, just telling Archer, WXPQ's forecast for the Tri-Cities. So our forecast today, variably cloudy with a high at 80. 82. Tonight, variably cloudy, warmer at 55. Tomorrow, partly sunny, a high at 89, followed by a slight chance of a shower here on Sunday night. And then on Monday, skies are partly sunny with a high also at 89 degrees. Then next week, a daily chance of a shower, thunder shower, most favored, however, with the cold from moving in Thursday. I'm meteorologist Alan Archer at the Tri-Cities Weather Station, 96.9 WXPQ.

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1: A top ISIS leader eliminated. I'm Pam Huso, Fox News.

0: The operation in Africa was flawlessly executed, according to the commander-in-chief.
1: President Trump saying onto social, this was a complicated joint mission carried out by the U.S. military and the armed forces of Nigeria. The president indicates sources have been tracking Abu Bilal al-Manouki's, keeping the U.S. and Nigeria informed of what the ISIS leader has been doing. The president of Nigeria saying al-Manouki, along with several of his lieutenants, were killed during a strike on his compound in Lake Chad Basin. President Trump says al-Manouki, the second in command of ISIS globally, will, quote, no longer terrorize the people of Africa or help plan operations to target Americans.
0: Fox's Madeline Rivera. The president is reflecting on his visit to China and talks with Chinese leader Xi Jinping. Here's Fox's Kevin Cork.
2: President Trump seemingly positively stirred by the trip to China, which objectively was marked by pomp, politics, and of course, a lot of economic and political pressure. Now, the commander-in-chief told just about anybody who would listen that things went very, and I mean very well, for all parties involved. Meantime, the president told our Brett Baer that he wants China and Taiwan to cool down. The president reiterating his previous position that he's not looking to have somebody go independent.
0: The president welcomed an offer from President Xi to assist in ending the war with Iran. He said they both agree Iran should not have a nuclear weapon. Critics say the summit accomplished very little. Louisiana voters head to the polls today to nominate U.S. Senate candidates, and Republican Bill Cassidy may be in some trouble. 5 years ago, he voted to convict President Trump of impeachment. Cassidy is up against two Republicans who call themselves Trump supporters. 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
3: Good morning. I'm meteorologist Ellen Archer, WXPQ's forecast for the Tri-Cities. Today is going to be variably cloudy, likely dry with a high temperature 82. Tonight, partly cloudy to cloudy, a low 55. Tomorrow, partly sunny, a high at around 89. And then comes the slight shower tomorrow night, followed by Monday's return to partly sunny and dry with a high also at 89. More upper 80s again on Tuesday. And so while record highs at this time of the year are in the low 90s, we're going to be very close to tying the record highs Sunday all the way through Tuesday. I'm meteorologist Alan Archer at the Tri-Cities Weather Station, 96.9 WXBQ.
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0: 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We know you love your country music, but on occasion you like some of the older stuff. 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
3: Good morning. I'm meteorologist Ellen Archer. WXPQ's forecast for the Tri-Cities. Today is going to be variably cloudy, likely dry with a high temperature 82. Tonight, partly cloudy to cloudy, a low 55. Tomorrow, partly sunny, a high at around 89. And then comes the slight shower tomorrow night, followed by Monday's return to partly sunny and dry with a high also at 89. More upper 80s again on Tuesday. And so while record highs at this time of the year are in the low 90s, we're going to be very close to tying the record highs Sunday all the way through Tuesday. I'm meteorologist Alan Archer at the Tri-Cities Weather Station, 96.9 WXBQ.

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1: 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On the way, Riley Green, Brantley Gilbert, You Miss Me Too, Corey Kent with Rocky Mountain Low, Brandon Lake, When Cowboys Pray, and so much more. 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
1: Good morning. I'm meteorologist Ellen Archer. WXPQ's forecast for the Tri-Cities. Today is going to be variably cloudy, likely dry with a high temperature 82. Tonight, partly cloudy to cloudy, a low 55. Tomorrow, partly sunny, a high at around 89. And then comes the slight shower tomorrow night, followed by Monday's return to partly sunny and dry with a high also at 89. More upper 80s again on Tuesday. And so while record highs at this time of the year are in the low 90s, we're going to be very close to tying the record highs Sunday all the way through Tuesday. I'm meteorologist Ellen Archer at the Tri-Cities Weather Station, 96.9 WXPQ.

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It's called Brunette. 96.9 WXBQ. Oh, by the way, Tucker's going to be on Country Countdown USA as well.

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0: Today's country, it is from Ashley McBride. 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

0: 96.9 WXBQ. So there is a restaurant in Spain, specifically a sushi restaurant, that has taken a unique approach to dealing with overeating at its restaurant. So the all-you-can-eat establishment now imposes a yerping fee? Yeah, let's try that word for that. For customers who eat excessively and then at the restaurant. Restaurant decided on this policy after a surge, no pun intended, of cookie tossing was occurring after patrons were, you know. The sign at the restaurant states that if the customer from overeating, then they may be charged an additional fee to cover any resulting damages. I wonder what that fee would be here.
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8: I'm Andy Rollins, just telling Archer WXPQ's forecast for the Tri-Cities. So our forecast today, variably cloudy with the high at 82. Tonight, variably cloudy, warmer at 55. Tomorrow, partly sunny, a high at 89, followed by a slight chance of a shower here on Sunday night. And then on Monday, skies are partly sunny with a high also at 89 degrees. Then next week, a daily chance of a shower, thunder shower, most favored.

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1: Getting involved in statewide politics, I'm Roger Stern, Fox News. President Trump inserting himself in today's Senate primary in Louisiana, where Republican Senator Bill Cassidy is running for re-election. Here's Fox's Jonathan Seri with details.
2: He was one of just seven Republicans to vote in favor of convicting the president during his 2021 impeachment trial. Senator Cassidy faces Republican primary challenges from Louisiana State Treasurer John Fleming and Congresswoman Julia Letlow. Now, for President Trump, this race is personal. He is attacking the incumbent. He says Senator Bill Cassidy of Louisiana is a disloyal disaster. Bill Cassidy is a sleazebag, a terrible guy who is bad for Louisiana.
1: The Supreme Court has dealt a legal blow to Democrats in Virginia.
3: Last week, the Virginia Attorney General launched a last-ditch effort to the Supreme Court in hopes of reviving the state's plan to redraw its congressional districts to gain additional Democratic seats. Asking the justices to block a May 8th ruling by the state Virginia Supreme Court that invalidated an amendment to the Virginia Constitution that allowed the state's legislature to enact a law, a new congressional map, before the midterms. But the AG's emergency appeal found no traction at the nation's highest court, which many legal experts considered a long shot because the Virginia Supreme Court's ruling rested on its interpretation of the state's constitution.
1: For now, Virginia is using the current congressional map. Six passengers from a cruise ship hit by the Hanta virus outbreak have arrived in Australia for a three-week quarantine. In the U.S., two passengers who were originally sent to Atlanta have been transferred elsewhere. 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
4: Good morning. I'm meteorologist Ellen Archer. WXPQ's forecast for the Tri-Cities. Today is going to be variably cloudy, likely dry with a high temperature 82. Tonight, partly cloudy and cloudy, a low 55. Tomorrow, partly sunny, a high at around 89. And then comes the slight shower tomorrow night, followed by Monday's return to partly sunny and dry with a high also at 89. More upper 80s again on Tuesday. And so while record highs at this time of the year are in the low 90s, we're going to be very close to tying the record highs Sunday all the way through Tuesday. I'm meteorologist Ellen Archer at the Tri-Cities Weather Station, 96.9 WXBQ. 96.9

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Matt James with you Saturday afternoon. Shane Proffitt right now.

0: Shane Prophet, Long Live Country at 96.9 WXBQ. Matthew James with you. Hello. It's a Saturday afternoon. I'm out during the daylight. It's crazy. But hey, tonight, big show planned for you. This Saturday night, request and dedication show. 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

0: Hudson Westbrook. It's called Painted You Pretty. It's latest right here, WXBQ. 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
6: I'm Ed Rollins, it's Alan Archer, WXPQ's forecast for the Tri-Cities. Variably cloudy with a high at 82. Tonight, variably cloudy, warmer at 55. Tomorrow, partly sunny, a high at 89. I'm meteorologist Alan Archer at the Tri-Cities Weather Station, 96.9 WXPQ.

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1: 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The Rabbit's Home on the World Wide Web. The 24-karat club awaiting you there. Lots of extra ways of winning, easy ways of winning. And, you know, we give you perks along with the winning, like finding out artist information first before it's, you know, made public. Yep, the rabbit gets full knowledge of these things ahead of time. Privileged. That's what it is. So you get that. Maybe some concert information first. Might come with some concert tickets. Even a chance to take place in our music survey, seeking your opinion on the music that we play here at WXBQ. Yep, it's worth prizes. So many prizes. 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

0: 96.9 WXBQ, Zach Brown Band with them toes. 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
5: Hi, I'm Andy Rollins, it's Alan Archer, WXBQ's forecast for the Tri-Cities. Today is going to be variably cloudy, likely dry with a high temperature 82. Tonight, partly cloudy and cloudy, a low 55. Tomorrow, partly sunny, a high at around 89. And then comes the slight shower tomorrow night. I'm Andy Rollins, it's Alan Archer at the Tri-Cities Weather Station, 96.9 WXBQ.

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Lots of cool extra winning right there. Stream us live. Take us anywhere around the world. And while you're there, tell us of a teacher or nurse deserving of some praise, you know, for the great work that they do to make our lives.

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0: 96.9 WXBQ, Kelsey Hearts and Fireworks. I'm Matthew James. Here we are. It is Saturday afternoon. Get closer to the party tonight at 7, the Saturday Night Request Dedication Show with Drake. He's going to be taking care of business tonight. He gets in at 5, but he'll start the party at 7. Three solid hours. Three of you picking every song back to back. 3 hours. Man, I only get to do an hour at night. Tonight, it's 3 hours. So get ready. Party starts at 7. Be thinking about what you want to hear. 96.9 WXBQ with Gabby Barrett. She's going to kick off our no-talk triple play next.
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You can tell your old man you'd do some largemouth fishing another time. You got too much on your plate,

You know, I awoke all alone one Sunday morning with this song stuck in my head. And in that moment, something or someone spoke to me. They said there was still a verse that needed to be written for this song. And to get up and write it down. 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Hang him from the cross. 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

0: 96.9 WXBQ, today's country, under 24, Kara Country Favorites. I'm Matthew James. Here we are on a Saturday afternoon. Not a bad Saturday. Warming up, finally. That was just a weird day the other day with the temperature being so cold after, just not used to that. I don't know. I was warming up and then it got cold again. And then, yeah. So nice that it's warming back up. Very happy about that. Straight ahead, more of today's country and your 24 Karat Country Favorites, the Shaboozy and the Jellyman. Going to get to that. Also, Keith Urban, Al Archer's forecast. He's straight ahead right here at WXBQ.
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7: I'm Andy Rollins, just telling Archer, WXPQ's forecast for the Tri-Cities. Variably cloudy with a high at 82. Tonight, variably cloudy, warmer at 55. Tomorrow, partly sunny, a high at 89. I'm Andy Rollins, just telling Archer at the Tri-Cities Weather Station, 96.9 WXPQ.

0: 96.9 WXBQ. All right. So we were just given this information. The Cleveland Volunteer Fire Department up in, Russell County? Yeah, Russell County. The Cleveland Volunteer Fire Department having their second annual motorcycle benefit ride. It's happening Saturday, July 18th. 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Starting at the Cleveland Fire Department, which is 88 4th Street in Cleveland, Virginia. Hot dog dinner, 50-50 raffle, door prizes. 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Cleveland Volunteer Fire Department, second annual motorcycle benefit ride. It's happening July 18th. Again, registration at 9 a.m., pull out at 10 a.m., $20 for single riders and $25 for couples. So there you go. July 18th, Cleveland Volunteer Fire Department. 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

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I can't love you anymore. 96.9 WXBQ. Wrapping up that new talk triple play. Luke Combs right now. Beer never broke my heart on the rabbit.

0: 96.9 WXBQ. Hey, the Cleveland Fire Department up there in Russell County having their second annual motorcycle benefit ride. It's happening Saturday, July 18th. Registration is at 9 a.m. and the pullout is at 10 a.m. $20 for single riders and then $25 for couples. Starting at the Cleveland Fire Department, 88 4th Street there in Cleveland. Hot dog dinner, 50-50 raffle, and door prizes, and lots more going on. For more information, you can call Brett Edmonds, 276-274-4709. 276-274-4709. Cleveland Fire Department second annual motorcycle benefit ride happening July 18th. 96.9 WXBQ. Hang on. Going to get to Thomas Redmer and more. Also, some Jason Aldean, I'm thinking. Al Archer's next. Hang on, WXBQ.
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5: Hi, I'm Meteor Meteorologist Alan Archer. WXBQ's forecast for the Tri-Cities. Variably cloudy with a high at 82. Tonight, variably cloudy. Warmer at 55. Tomorrow, partly sunny. A high at 89. I'm Meteorologist Alan Archer at the Tri-Cities Weather Station, 96.9 WXBQ.

0: 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Jordan Davis, take it from me. I'm Matthew James, but most importantly, his name is Drake. He's got the Saturday Night Request and Dedication Show coming up tonight. Starts at 7, the party begins. 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Yep. 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

0: 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Gates open at 6 on Saturday, May 30th, with Julia Cole taking the stage at 7:30 and Annie Bosco at 9. It'll be a good time. 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We'll see you there. Jackson Dean is coming up.
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0: 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I'm Matthew James. 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
5: I'm Ed Rollins, just telling Archer, WXPQ's forecast for the Tri-Cities. Today is going to be variably cloudy, likely dry with a high temperature 82. Tonight, partly cloudy and cloudy, a low 55. Tomorrow, partly sunny, a high at around 89. And then comes the slight shower tomorrow night. I'm Ed Rollins, just telling Archer at the Tri-Cities Weather Station, 96.9 WXPQ.

0: 96.9 WXBQ Time, Myers, Ends of the Earth. I'm Matthew James. I'm out of here. But Drake, he is straight ahead. He's got lots of today's country, your 24-karat country favorites. Don't forget, tonight, he's got the party of all parties. The Saturday night request and dedication show. The party begins at 7, so get ready for that. It's right here, WXBQ. I'll be back tomorrow at 2.
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0: Kane Brown, it's I Can Feel It. A little loving tribute there to, of course, Genesis and or Phil Collins and In the Air tonight. It's 96.9 WXBQ, Today's Country, and your 24 karat favorites. So according to the most recent poll, the 2026 annual poll of adults conducted by the American Psychiatric Association, financial strain has officially hit a record high in the U.S. Nearly 62% of respondents have reported feeling extremely or somewhat anxious about paying their bills. Now, usually the figures that are highest are concerns over like global instability or, you know, health or something like that. But now this has reached this financial strain has reached a level, same level as people concerned about their health. That's a big deal. This year's national anxiety score has climbed to a 54. And that's on a 1 to 100 scale. So over half of people are, you know, experiencing anxiety. And it's been on a steady upward trajectory since the late 2010s. And I can understand that. It seems like everybody's been stressing out since, well, the late 2010s. I think social media has something to do with it, but not much to do with the financial strain. That's kind of a fairly new thing. And I get it because, yeah, I'm feeling it too. I got to admit. All right. So I got meteorologist Alan Archer's latest forecast update coming next at WXBQ.
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6: I'm meteorologist Alan Archer, WXPQ's forecast for the Tri-Cities. Variably cloudy with a high at 82. Tonight, variably cloudy, warmer at 55. Tomorrow, partly sunny, a high at 89. I'm meteorologist Alan Archer at the Tri-Cities Weather Station, 96.9 WXPQ.

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Today's country and your 24 karat favorites. It's 5:46 now. I am Drake Stevens. We're growing closer and closer to the big party tonight, the Saturday Night Request and Dedication Show. We're going to kick that off at about 7 o'clock. We'll open up the

0: request lines and take your dedications, your requests. 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Either way, we'll get it. I'll be your host tonight, and the party is on at 7 o'clock here at WXBQ.
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0: That is Thomas Rhett. It's star of the show in 96.9 WXBQ. You know, here in a little bit, you're going to be the star of the show in the Saturday Night Request and Dedication show coming up later on tonight at 7 o'clock. You'll be picking the songs. You'll be making the requests. You'll be telling me what to play. I'll just be sitting here and doing what you tell me. And honestly, I'm married, so I'm comfortable with that. It's tonight at 7 at WXBQ.
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0: That's Dirks Bentley. It's Different for Girls, 96.9 WXBQ. Of course, L. King joining him on that one. What a fantastic tune. I'm Drake Stevens. Thanks for joining us here this afternoon. So check this out. The car from the Knight Rider TV show. You remember that? Kit, the Knight Industries 2000? Well, it recently got a speeding ticket in New York City. Here's the problem. The car that got the speeding ticket has been on display at the Volvo Museum in Illinois for years. So what gives? Did somebody, take it for a joyride or something like that? Well, no. It turns out they believe what happened was someone who had the novelty license plate that said Knight on the car. Like the license plate from the actual car from the show. They believe that someone had a novelty plate put on, but that plate actually does belong to the 1982 Pontiac Trans Am that is in the museum. So they think that in the system, it got switched up, but this car was caught speeding in a school zone, which is not good. I mean, it's a small fine, but still, I mean, if your car is stuck in a museum, you're probably going, which is exactly what the museum's doing. They are contesting it. But wouldn't it be cool to see Kit just like driving down the road and then until it was speeding in a school zone? And then, it was not Kit. It was, in fact, his evil brother car. Look it up.
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0: That's in love by now. 96.9 WXBQ, today's country and your 24 karat favorites. I'm Drake, and it is almost time to roll into the Saturday Night Request and Dedication Show. 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
1: A top ISIS leader killed. I'm Deborah Valentine, Fox News. Several ISIS leaders killed in Nigeria during a joint operation between U.S. and Nigerian forces. Fox's Alex Hogan is at the White House with details.
2: The U.S. military says this was a joint operation between U.S. forces and armed forces in Nigeria to target and kill several members of ISIS. The U.S. military's Africa Command releasing footage and calling ISIS leader Abu Bilal al-Manuki the most active terrorist in the world, saying that he had a history of helping plan attacks and abductions. Officials tell Fox that all service members who were involved in this strike did make it back safely. President Trump made the initial announcement on Truth Social, writing, al-Manuki, second in command of ISIS globally, thought he could hide in Africa, but little did he know we had sources who kept us informed on what he was doing.
1: The Nigerian president thanked President Trump and claimed that the strike was an example of the cooperation between the two countries. The Strait of Hormuz remains closed. Fox's Lucas Tomlinson is in Dubai with more.
3: Issues with the Strait of Hormuz continue. Here's President Trump's interview with Brett Baer explaining why opening the Strait of Hormuz remains a challenge.
4: To stop the strait is very easy. All they have to do is say, we dropped a mine in the strait someplace.
3: More than 1,500 ships remain stranded in the Persian Gulf, including those filled with oil and fertilizer. Today, a senior Iranian official posted new plans for the toll booth that ships who want to make the risky transit through the Strait of Hormuz have to do, saying, quote, the necessary fees will be collected for the specialized services provided under this mechanism. This route will remain closed to the operators of the so-called Freedom Project.
1: Officials claim the ceasefire remains in effect. Eight people injured, including four critically, after a driver intentionally plowed into pedestrians on a sidewalk in northern Italy. The driver tried to flee but was tackled by pedestrians and arrested by police. America's listening to Fox News.
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0: 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Hello.
1: Hey, Drake, how you doing?
0: I am good. How you doing tonight, man?
1: I'm doing good. You're coming in loud and clear up here in Rome Mountain, Tennessee.
0: Well, I like the sound of that, my brother. And, hey, you beat Big Al in again.
1: I know it. I don't know how in the world done that. He must be dozing a little bit. Hey, did you play that Tough People for us?
0: Yeah, I sure can, man.
1: But that Rome Mountain, let's imagine all were tough people. I'll tell you what, you're doing a great job, Drake.
0: Oh, thanks. Appreciate it, dude.

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1: Can you play a song tonight?
0: Well, yeah. What you want to hear?
1: Ella Langley, Houston, Texas.
0: Sure. What you into tonight, man?
1: I'm hauling cattle tonight, so it's just we on the way to Texas. But I thought that'd be a good one to play.
0: Oh, it's perfect, dude, because you're choosing Texas.
1: Yeah.
0: What's your name, brother?
1: Roger.

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1: Hello, sir. How you doing today?
0: I'm wonderful. What about you, sir?
1: I've been doing real good.
0: Real good, you say? What you been into? It's got you feeling so good.
1: Not much. Just feeding the animals. Same old, same old.
0: Same old, same old. All right. Well, that's all right. What are we going to play for you tonight?
1: Can I request We Do, Don't We by Morgan Wallen?
0: Sure. What's your name?
1: Anthony Robert Shook.
0: Where are you calling from tonight?
1: Tennessee.
0: All right, Anthony. It's coming up next for you.
1: Yeah, thank you, sir.
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0: 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It's Bailey Zimmerman and Chevy Silverado. That's for Mark, who hit us up on Instagram tonight. 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Either way, we'll get your request in. 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
1: Yes, could I hear George Strait, I Cross My Heart?
0: Why, you most certainly can. That has the feel of a dedication to it.
1: Yes, that's for my wife.
0: Oh, what's her name?
1: Della Sue.
0: And what's your name, sir?
1: Lynn Fillers.
0: Where are you calling from tonight?
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0: 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My name is Drake Stevens. I'll be your host all the way until 10 o'clock tonight, taking your song requests. And let me tell you something, these request lines, they are busy, busy, busy tonight. So if you don't get through it first, just keep trying. 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And I would love to hear from you at 800-332-3697 or if you need to text it in, you can do so by sending us a message on our social media pages, Facebook or Instagram. I'll get that message and get your song going. Let's go to the request lines now, though. Hello, WXBQ.
1: Hey, Drake.
0: Kay, what you doing tonight, girl?
1: Well, I'm calling you.
0: And that's that.
1: Are you real busy tonight?
0: Oh, yeah. Phone lines are lighting up like a Christmas tree tonight.
1: Well, I won't hold you up. Would you play me a song by Billy Currington?
0: I sure will. Which one you want to hear?
1: Let Me Down Easy.
0: Let Me Down Easy. I hadn't heard that in a minute. Yeah, let's do that.
1: I heard it the other, it's been about a week ago, and I loved it.
0: You just heard it for the first time a week ago?
1: Yeah, I had never heard it.
0: Well, it's about time.
1: Yeah.
0: All right, I'll put it in for you next.
1: Okay, thanks so much, Drake.
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9: I'm Andy Rollins, just telling Archer, WXPQ's forecast for the Tri-Cities. Tonight, variably cloudy, warmer at 55. Tomorrow, partly sunny, a high at 89, followed by a slight chance of a shower here Sunday night. And then on Monday, skies are partly sunny with a high also at 89 degrees. I'm Andy Rollins, just telling Archer at the Tri-Cities Weather Station, 96.9 WXPQ.

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Russell Dickerson, she likes it. 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

0: Yes, I want to request a song for my Aunt Phyllis. She is 80 years old today, and she wants to hear Mountain Music by Alabama. It's her favorite song.
1: Woo! Happy birthday to Aunt Phyllis.
0: Yes, thank you so much.
1: You're very welcome. And what's your name?
0: My name's Jamie.
1: Where are you calling from tonight, Jamie?
0: Kermit, Virginia.
1: All right, it's coming up next for you.
0: Thank you. I appreciate it.
1: No problem.
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0: 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I remember when he was playing that at the Saltville Labor Day celebration, believe it or not. 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
1: Drake or Snake?
0: Big Al. It's about time, man.
1: I know. Well, I was having some trees cut and chainsaws are running. I was having to watch out for my wife because she's on that ladder running that chainsaw, and I didn't want to turn loose of the ladder. She might fall any given minute, you know. She trimmed these trees right up, brother. I mean,
0: that's a woman right there. Wanted to climb up a ladder and take a chainsaw to a tree.
1: Yeah, and they don't call her lumberjack for nothing.
0: All right, my man, what you want to hear tonight?
1: MacArthur.
0: All right, my brother, I'll put it in right now.